Let's get the party started. See you at the bar, you was hardly talking. That's when I knew that your heart was scarring. Friends to lovers need a part to star in. Like, wait, babe, let me

Basile, Amor and Mir. The song is called All Around. Then we've got Piero Faro. The song is called Try Again. This is what we do here on Karma Karma Radio every week. I hope you guys

I'm taking Shims & Co. to Amsterdam for ADE, and we're heading to Mexico City later on this year. Two-seaters, two special nights, and I'm very excited and really looking forward to both. Coming up, we've got Tristan Ewen and Tugzin, Mpo Wave, Atmos Black, and Dede with a song

tunes out there, and this in the background is DJ Toma and Ricardo. Great music, man. Music is really about the journey, and every track should take you somewhere.

very strong song. Thanks for listening and riding with me. Shims & Co. Amsterdam for ADE, Mexico City coming up, and plenty more on the way. Hope to see you guys next week. This is Shimza, and I'm signing off.